0: sport, Novak Djokovic started his quest for a record 25th Grand Slam title with a hard-fought four-set victory against China's Wu Yibing on day one at Wimbledon. Serena Williams makes her return to the All England club later. And finally, actress Dame Penelope Keith, best known for starring in The Good Life and To the Manor Born, has died. She was 86. That's the latest. I'm Chris Milligan.
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3: From the Sky News Centre at 2, the Prime Minister says the long-awaited defence investment plan will keep Britain safe and secure long into the future. It's due to be published today following delays over a row on military spending, which saw former Defence Secretary John Healey quit and protest. He'd warned it would likely fall short of Britain's commitment to NATO. Mark Rutte is Secretary General of the Alliance.
4: The interesting thing about defence spending is it keeps the country safe. There is a fierce urgency of now when you look at the Russian build-up and what China is doing.
3: A National Maternity Commission is to be appointed after a review highlighted repeated failures in England's NHS care. Baroness Amos's findings call for urgent change to the way women and families are treated and how concerns are handled during pregnancy and labour. Three people have been injured in an explosion at a residential building in Monaco. Police say that two of them have suffered life-threatening injuries following the incident last night near the border with France. Asylum seekers will have to pay up to £10,000 towards the cost of their accommodation once they start earning. That's according to new plans announced by the Home Secretary. It was a first day to forget for 10 British players who crashed out at Wimbledon. Men's number one Cameron Norrie and Harriet Dart were among those to fall. Norrie says it'll take time to get over the disappointment.
5: It always stings to lose, especially Wimbledon, my favourite tournament in the world. A tournament I always play so well, and I play well today, but I think it just takes probably a week or so for this kind of loss to get over. There's no hiding from it.
3: Katie Bolter and Toby Samuel are among the Brits hoping to buck the trend today. Jack Draper was scheduled to play, but he's pulled out due to injury. And finally, in football, four-time winners Germany suffered a shock 4-3 defeat on penalties to be knocked out of the World Cup by Paraguay. Their last 32 tie finished 1-1 after extra time in Boston. Elsewhere, Brazil came from behind to win 2-1 against Japan. That's the latest. I'm Chris Milligan.
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selector, rewind. 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
6: From the Sky News Centre at 3, the Prime Minister says a long-awaited plan for future-proofing the armed forces will keep Britain safe and secure. The delayed defence investment plan is due to be published today after wrangles over spending. New Defence Secretary Dan Jarvis is understood to have secured an extra £1 billion, but it's still believed to be £14 billion short of what senior military figures say is required. General Sir John McCall's a former NATO commander.
7: We haven't been properly recruited within the armed forces since 2010. And so if the government is looking for money, they should not look within the people area. To do so would prejudice what is the most effective element of the armed forces, which is our people.
6: Asylum seekers will have to pay up to £10,000 towards the cost of their accommodation once they start earning. The Home Secretary says they must pay off the full amount before they can be eligible for settled status. Three people have been injured in an explosion at a residential building in Monaco. Police are looking for a man suspected of detonating the makeshift bomb yesterday evening. Resident doctors in England have voted to accept a deal which ends long-running strike action. They'll see an average pay rise of 6.6% by next April. To sport, an outgoing captain Ben Stokes says England's cricketers have the capability to achieve their potential. The all-rounder ended his international career with a 160-run defeat to New Zealand in the deciding test at Trent Bridge, losing the series 2-1. Stokes says the future is bright for this group of players.
8: There's a lot of time to go before, you know, obviously the big one, which is the Ashes in 2027, for things to be able to take place. But the people who are in that dressing room now, I've got absolute confidence as well that they'll be able to go on and do what needs to be done in terms of taking the team forward.
6: And finally, in tennis, Novak Djokovic started his quest for a record 25th Grand Slam title with a hard-fought four-set victory against China's Wu Yibing on day one at Wimbledon. Defending champion Jannik Sinner battled through a five-set epic against Miomir Kecmanovic. That's the latest. I'm Chris Milligan.
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2: From the Sky News Centre at 4, the Prime Minister says the long-awaited defence investment plan will keep Britain safe and secure long into the future. It's due to be published today following delays over a row on military spending, which saw former Defence Secretary John Healey quit in protest. He'd warned it would likely fall short of Britain's commitments to NATO. Mark Rutte is Secretary General of the Alliance.
3: The interesting thing about defence spending is it keeps the country safe. There is a fierce urgency of now when you look at the Russian build-up and what China is doing.
2: The National Maternity Commissioners to be appointed after a review highlighted repeated failures in England's NHS care. Baroness Amos's findings call for urgent change to the way women and families are treated and how concerns are handled during pregnancy and labour. Resident doctors in England will no longer go on strike. Members of the British Medical Association have voted to accept a fresh government offer on paying conditions. It includes an average 6.6% wage uplift by next April and extra specialty training places. More than 10,000 motorists in Britain were caught driving vehicles considered unroadworthy last year. The RAC says they were handed penalty points for issues including defective brakes, tyres or steering. To sport, and it's been a dramatic day at the World Cup. Live to Joe Rawson, who's in the US.
4: Extra time being played, Guadalajara, where it's 1-1 between Netherlands and Morocco. An emotional Cody Gakpo scored for the Dutch days after the death of his unborn son. Earlier we saw the shock of the tournament as Germany lost on penalties to Paraguay and Brazil got a late 2-1 win over Japan.
2: And finally, in tennis, Novak Djokovic started his quest for a record 25th Grand Slam title with a hard-fought four-set victory against China's Wu Yibing on day one at Wimbledon. Serena Williams makes her return to the All England Club later today. The 44-year-old American goes up against Maya Joint 4 years after her last appearance. That's the latest. I'm Chris Milligan.
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3: From the Sky News Centre at 5, the Prime Minister says a long-awaited plan for future-proofing the armed forces will keep Britain safe and secure. The delayed defence investment plans due to be published today after wrangles over spending. New Defence Secretary Dan Jarvis is understood to have secured an extra £1 billion, but is still believed to be £14 billion short of what senior military figures say is required. General Sir John McCall's a former NATO commander.
4: We haven't been properly recruited within the armed forces since 2010, and so if the government is looking for money, they should not look within the people area. To do so would prejudice what is the most effective element of the armed forces, which is our people.
3: A National Maternity Commission is to be appointed after a review highlighted repeated failures in England's NHS care. Baroness Amos's findings call for urgent change to the way women and families are treated and how concerns are handled during pregnancy and labour. Three people have been injured in an explosion at a residential building in Monaco. Police say that two of them have suffered life-threatening injuries following the incident last night near the border with France. Asylum seekers will have to pay up to £10,000 towards the cost of their accommodation once they start earning. The Home Secretary says they must pay off the full amount before they can be eligible for settled status. To sport now, and there have been two big upsets in the World Cup. Live to Joe Rawson, who's in the US.
5: Huge drama in Monterrey moments ago. Morocco are through to the last 16 after beating the Netherlands 3-2 on penalties, but only five spot kicks were converted in a dramatic shootout after a 1-1 draw. Earlier, we saw a massive shock as Germany were knocked out by Paraguay on penalties, while Brazil needed a late goal to edge past Japan 2-1.
3: And finally, a Peaky Blinders live experience will open in London later this summer. Fans of the crime series will be able to discover if they have what it takes to join the syndicate. That's the latest. I'm Chris Milligan.
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1: Go! Gotta get that. 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

leave your entrance is grand. 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Flashbulbs pop, paparazzi goes wild. With amazing grace, you walk and smile. They answer to your beck and call. You're flawless, after all. Overqualified for position. Your dreams see fruition. Premier class on a higher plane. Everyone wants to know your name. Just like perfection. Needs no correction. Like no other. Absolutely. Just like perfection. Needs no correction.

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6: From the Sky News Centre at 7. A much-delayed government plan to boost defence spending is finally being published later. It'll include £5 billion to be spent on air, sea and land drones over the next 4 years. Former Defence Secretary John Healey resigned over rows about the funding. Critics say it's too little too late. Mark Root is Secretary General of the Alliance.
7: The interesting thing about defence spending is it keeps the country safe. There is a fierce urgency of now when you look at the Russian build-up and what China is doing.
6: Germany and Netherlands have both crashed out of the World Cup. Joe Rawson reports from the US after a dramatic night for European sides.
8: The major shock of the tournament so far as Germany go out of a World Cup on penalties for the first time in history. Paraguay advanced 4-3 on pens. Germany boss Julian Nagelsmann left questioning his future.
9: Probably we need to do a big change, we will see.
8: An emotional Cody Gakpo got a goal for the Netherlands days after the death of his unborn son, but they lost 3-2 to Morocco on penalties. A 95th minute goal from Gabriel Martinelli saw Brazil advance 2-1 past Japan.
6: Bereaved families have hit out at the findings of a new report into maternity failings in England and renewed their call for a public inquiry. Baroness Amos's review found repeated failures, but campaign groups don't support her call for a maternity commissioner. Resident doctors in England will no longer go on strike. Members of the British Medical Association have voted to accept a fresh government offer on pay and conditions. It includes an average 6.6% wage uplift by next April and extra speciality training places. A makeshift bomb's exploded at a residential building in Morocco, seriously injuring three people. Authorities say the suspect behind the attack has fled to France. And more than 10,000 drivers in Britain were caught using unroadworthy vehicles last year. The RAC, which obtained the figures, says there are far too many cars that are unfit for the roads. Penalty points were handed out for issues like defective brakes and tyres. That's the latest. I'm AJ Walsh.
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5: From the Sky News Centre at 8. A long-awaited plan for defence investment is due to be released today. It includes £50 million for the army, going towards drones and the development of uncrewed vehicles. Rows over funding had led to the resignation of former Defence Secretary John Healey. General Sir John McCulls, a former NATO commander.
6: We haven't been properly recruited within the armed forces since 2010. And so if the government is looking for money, they should not look within the people area. To do so would prejudice what is the most effective element of the armed forces, which is our people.
5: To sport, and four-time winners Germany have suffered a World Cup penalty shootout defeat for the first time. They were shocked by Paraguay. They lost 3-2 on spot kicks after the last 32 tie ended 1-1 in Boston. The result has left manager Julian Nagelsmann questioning his own future.
7: Probably we need to do a big change. We will see. It's not only my decision, it's a decision of my chiefs, and also we have a lot of talented players, young talented players. If you do big changes, it took time.
5: Meanwhile, Morocco beat Netherlands 3-2 on penalties. There are plans to appoint a national maternity commissioner following an inquiry into the sector. Baroness Amos's review of NHS services highlights issues such as women not being listened to. Her report also recommends a new national standard for triage. Murderers who kill their partner or ex-partner at home could face an extra 10 years in prison. The Ministry of Justice is looking to strengthen sentencing in an attempt to tackle violence against women and girls. Asylum seekers will have to pay up to £10,000 towards the cost of their accommodation once they start earning. That's according to new plans announced by the Home Secretary. Shabana Mahmood says they must pay off the full amount before they can be eligible for settled status. And shop price inflation held steady at 1.2% in June. Slower food prices helped offset increases in non-food goods. That's the latest. I'm AJ Walsh.
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Here at Diverse, we want to know what you want to hear. WhatsApp the studio on 07568 686 863. And your song could be next.

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You're making me dizzy, pumping the junk into my mind. 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
6: From the Sky News Centre at 10. The Prime Minister is preparing to set out a much-delayed plan to increase defence spending, but critics say it's still too little too late. Among the expected announcements is £5 billion that'll fund unmanned air, sea and land drones. Former Defence Secretary John Healey quit in protest. He'd warned it would likely fall short of Britain's commitments to NATO. Mark Root is Secretary General of the Alliance.
7: The interesting thing about defence spending is it keeps the country safe. There is a fierce urgency of now when you look at the Russian build-up and what China is doing.
6: Families whose children were harmed or died due to NHS maternity failings have renewed their calls for a statutory public inquiry. It's after a review found services are not equipped to deliver consistently safe, high quality and compassionate care. Plans include the appointment of a national maternity commissioner. Baroness Amos says she hopes the recommendations put forward are implemented now.
8: I don't think that there is a need for a public inquiry, but that is not my decision. And I think it's also really important for me to say that I absolutely understand why families are asking for one.
6: Murderers who kill their partners or ex-partner at home could face an extra 10 years in prison. The Ministry of Justice is looking to strengthen sentencing to tackle violence against women and girls. Currently, most domestic murders result in more lenient punishments. Two European heavyweights are on their way home from the World Cup after penalty shootout defeats. Four-time champions Germany were knocked out by Paraguay before Morocco beat the Netherlands. Serena Williams admits she'll be jittery when she makes her wildcard singles comeback at Wimbledon today. The seven-time champion is playing in SW19 for the first time in 4 years at 44 years old. She takes on Australian Maya Joint on centre court this evening. And the competition regulators proposed forcing Apple and Google to ease their rules on App Store payments. Developers are currently forced to use the tech giant's own payment platforms. That's the latest. I'm AJ Walsh.
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4: From the Sky News Centre at 11. The Chancellor says a new plan for defence spending will see an extra £15 billion going into the armed forces. Rachel Reeves says it's been funded by reprioritising money across government. The much-delayed agreements being published today, including a £5 billion investment in drones. Sir Keir Starmer says the world's more volatile than it has been for decades.
5: We must stand more firmly on our own 2 feet. We must do what it takes to meet this new world head-on, to keep our country safe and seize the opportunities that come from investing in our sovereign strength.
4: Critics say the plan's too little too late. A national maternity commissioner is to be appointed in England after calls to drive change in the sector. Baroness Amos's review of NHS services highlights issues such as women not being listened to. Her report also recommends a new national standard for triage. Murderers who kill their partner or ex-partner at home could face an extra 10 years in prison. The Ministry of Justice is looking to strengthen sentencing to tackle violence against women and girls. Currently, most domestic murders result in more lenient punishments. Our correspondent Alex Rogers explains why.
6: The starting point for most domestic murders is 15 years, and that's because they take place in the home and because a weapon is already likely to be at the scene. But for other murders, where the weapon is taken to the scene with intent, the starting point is 25 years. So this is the government looking to close that 10-year gap.
4: Resident doctors in England will no longer go on strike. Members of the British Medical Association have voted to accept a fresh government offer on pay and conditions. The Health Secretary says settling the dispute will cost £200 million. An explosion has seriously injured 3 people at a residential building in Monaco. Officers are looking for a man suspected of detonating the makeshift bomb. And 7-time champion Serena Williams makes her return to Wimbledon today. The 44-year-old takes on Australian Maya Joint on centre court in the first round of the women's singles.
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2: From the Sky News Centre at midday, Sir Keir Starmer's announced road and energy projects will be scrapped to help fund a £15 billion boost for defence spending. The government's setting out an investment plan which has been much delayed. Money will go towards unmanned planes and boats as well as long-range missiles. The Prime Minister says he's taken necessary choices but issued a warning to the military.
3: In the past, defence spending has sometimes been seen as a bottomless pit. People see the money going in, but they don't feel the benefits. So this time must be different. We can't just spend more, we've got to spend better.
2: A woman whose daughter died because of maternity failings has described the recommendations from a new review as insane. Emily Barley says Baroness Amos's proposal for a maternity commissioner for England would concentrate power dangerously in the hands of one person. There's fury in Venezuela over the lack of access to money and tools for helping with rescue efforts after last week's earthquakes. More than 1,700 people are confirmed dead after the back-to-back shocks. Elias Elia is a lawyer volunteering with the search effort. He says that what he's seen will never leave him.
4: I mean, I get home, I take a shower, and I still hear screams, I still smell this smell, you know. Even I took 10 showers in a row, I'm feeling the same.
2: A man's been charged with attempted murder following disorder in Belfast earlier this month. The 29-year-old's also accused of riot and arson after homes and a glider bus were set on fire. Asylum seekers are going to be told they'll have to pay up to £10,000 towards the cost of their accommodation. The Home Secretary wants them to repay money once they start earning before they can be eligible for settled status. And she may have won the title 7 times, but Serena Williams says she'll be jittery when she returns to Wimbledon later. The 44-year-old takes on Australia's Maya Joint on centre court as she makes her singles comeback.
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4: From the Sky News Centre at 1. Plans have been announced for a £15 billion boost to defence spending, but roads and energy projects are being halted to fund it. It's still not as much as the armed forces and former Defence Secretary John Healey wanted. The Prime Minister says the UK must be able to deter potential enemies. Defence analyst Professor Michael Clark explains why the money's needed.
5: We now have to be prepared to fight a war for our own survival. That's the judgment. Most of the people agree with that judgment. Within a 10-year period, we've got to be able to fight war again in the way that our predecessors did. And by being prepared to fight it, you hope you won't have to.
4: The Health Secretary is refusing to say when a maternity commissioner for England will be in place. The government's to appoint one after a report concluded families have suffered from repeated failures in NHS care. Issues included women not being listened to, embedded racism and discrimination, and a fragmented system with inconsistent care. Murderers who kill their partners or ex-partner at home could face an extra 10 years in prison. The Ministry of Justice is looking to strengthen sentencing guidelines in England and Wales. Resident doctors in England will no longer go on strike. Members of the British Medical Association have voted to accept a fresh government offer on pay and conditions. Live now to Wimbledon, and there's finally been a British winner on day two. Live to Lewis Mason.
6: Yes, Katie Swan got past Arina Camelia Begu in straight sets to reach round two. 11 home players fell before her, including Katie Bolter, who lost against Italian qualifier Tyra Grant. Play's just getting underway on number one court, where sixth seed Taylor Fritz takes on Dusan Lajovic. Then later, we have the return of Serena Williams.
4: And a herd of cows has blocked one of the UK's busiest railway tracks, causing delays and cancellations. The animals wandered onto the West Coast Main Line in Staffordshire this morning. It's understood there was difficulty contacting the farmer responsible for the cows. That's the latest. I'm AJ Walsh.
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4: From the Sky News Centre at 3, an extra £15 billion is being plugged into defence investment at the expense of some road and energy projects being scrapped. Sir Keir Starmer says the UK has to be prepared for war to be able to deter potential enemies. Families say they feel betrayed by a major review into NHS maternity services in England. It concludes urgent reform is needed after a series of failings. They included women not being listened to, embedded racism and discrimination. Report author Baroness Amos says she hopes the recommendations will lead to systemic change.
5: It's important to talk to everybody because you can't change the system if you don't have the voices of the women and families at the heart of what you're seeking to do, but also bring the people on side who are going to have to work to deliver the change.
4: The government's to appoint a national maternity commissioner. A child has died after being pulled out of open water at London's Royal Victoria Dock. Emergency services were called yesterday afternoon. The boy is believed to be 13. Plans for undersea tunnels connecting some of the Shetland Islands have moved a step closer. Councillors have approved a draft strategy. Sport, and there's finally been some British success at Wimbledon, with Katie Swan beating Irina Camelia Begu to progress to round two. 11 home players fell before her, including Katie Bolter. Swan considered retiring from the sport 2 years ago because of a back injury. She's delighted with how she's fought back.
6: I'm very fortunate to be from a Grand Slam nation where we have the opportunity to be awarded wild cards. So I'm extremely grateful to the All England Club for giving me this opportunity. And I would also say I'm proud of myself for putting myself in a position to get back to this point.
4: And seven-time champion Serena Williams is returning to Wimbledon later after 4 years away. The 44-year-old's last on centre court against Australian Maya Joint. That's the latest. I'm Laura Safe.
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3: From the Sky News Centre at 4, all government departments have been asked to contribute 1% of their capital budgets towards defence spending. Some road and energy projects are being ditched too, as an extra £15 billion is committed to future-proofing the armed forces. Military chiefs say the plan falls far short of what's needed to keep the country safe. New Defence Secretary Dan Jarvis set out further detail in the Commons.
4: We commit the UK's largest ever investment in drone warfare. £5 billion for strike, protector and surveillance drones, anti-submarine vessels, uncrewed ground vehicles and fighter jets.
3: The Health Secretary has told the Commons that NHS maternity failures are on a scale that shames our society. Families whose children were harmed or died have renewed their calls for a statutory public inquiry. Donald Trump's been dealt a blow by the US Supreme Court. Justices have upheld a broad conception of birthright citizenship. That means they've rejected an executive presidential order that children born to people in the US, illegally or temporarily, are not American citizens. A murder investigation has been launched after a 22-year-old man died in West London. Police were called to Hounslow this morning following reports of a stabbing. In sport, there's been another British winner in the first round at Wimbledon, with Arthur Ferry progressing. He joins Katie Swan as the only other home player to win so far at this year's championships. Katie Bolter's among the losers.
5: I think this is the most challenging part about tennis. It's so difficult to feel satisfied. I think it's something you keep trying to strive for, but yeah, sorry. Yeah, it's tough. It's tough.
3: And a herd of cows has blocked one of the UK's busiest railway tracks, causing delays and cancellations. The animals wandered onto the West Coast main line in Staffordshire earlier. That's the latest. I'm Laura Safe.
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8: From the Sky News Centre at 5, government departments are having to reduce budgets by 1% to pay for an increase in defence spending. Road and energy projects are being scrapped as an extra £15 billion is promised to future-proof the armed forces. The Prime Minister says he's taken necessary choices but issued a warning to the military.
9: In the past, defence spending has sometimes been seen as a bottomless pit. People see the money going in, but they don't feel the benefits. So this time must be different. We can't just spend more, we've got to spend better.
8: The US Supreme Court has thrown out Donald Trump's attempt to limit birthright citizenship. The ruling upholds 150 years of legal precedent, meaning any baby born on American soil is automatically a citizen of the country. A review into maternity care in England has concluded urgent reform is needed. Women aren't being listened to and often face racism and inconsistent care. Safety campaigners are stepping up calls for a public inquiry into the failings. Police are investigating the death of a 22-year-old man in West London following reports of a stabbing. No arrests have been made after officers were called.

0: to Hounslow this morning. In sport, 23-time Grand Slam champion Serena Williams makes her singles tennis return soon after 4 years away at Wimbledon. Live to Lewis Mason on Centre Court.
1: And around the grounds right now, we've had a big shock. Men's fourth seed Ben Shelton out against qualifier Otto Virtanen. Iga Swiatek started her title defence with a win against Taylor Townsend. Katie Swan, Arthur Ferry and Jacob Fernley have gone through, but 13 British players have been knocked out in round one. Billy Harris and Toby Samuel are hoping to go through too.
0: England Limited Overs captain Harry Brooks says it would be an honour if he was offered the role to lead the Test team as well. Ben Stokes retired from international cricket after the series against New Zealand. That's the latest. I'm Laura Safe.
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7: From the Sky News Centre at 6, government departments will have to cut capital budgets by 1% to pay for an increase in defence spending. Some road and energy projects are being scrapped too, as an extra £15 billion is set aside to future-proof the military. There'll also be investments in drone warfare. John Healey, who resigned as Defence Secretary in a row over funding, says more needs to be done.
8: Threats are still growing. Demands on defence are still rising in this dangerous world. And today's step means that we will be spending as a nation 2.7% of GDP on defence in 2030, the date that NATO now warns we could face a Russian attack.
7: Families whose children were harmed or died due to NHS maternity failings in England have renewed calls for a statutory public inquiry. Campaign groups say they feel betrayed that recommendations outlined in a major review published today don't go far enough. A central plank of Donald Trump's immigration policy has been thrown out. The pro-Republican US Supreme Court has struck down an executive order denying automatic citizenship to anyone born on American soil. Some of the Shetland Islands could be linked by undersea tunnels within 8 years. Councillors have given the plan's draft approval. Ageing ferries would be replaced. In sport, seven-time champion Serena Williams makes her Wimbledon return after 4 years away shortly, live to Lewis Mason on Centre Court.
9: Yes, lots of excitement for Serena's return, but there's plenty going on right now. Britain's Toby Samuel is involved in a five-set thriller against Jakub Menchik, but 14 Brits are now out after Billy Harris lost. Men's second seed Alexander Zverev level at one set all against Alexander Bloks, and defending women's champion Iga Swiatek, she made a winning start.
7: Jarrell Konsa has been ruled out of England's World Cup last 32 game against DR Congo tomorrow. The Bayer Leverkusen star twisted his ankle in the 2-0 win over Panama. That's the latest. I'm Laura Safe.
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Needs no correction. 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

Good evening, and thank you for sending in your requests, your messages to me, and then supporting what I do here with the Luton Irish with Cracking Country. Kicking it off tonight, a young man that I've had on the show before, and a top guy coming out of Ireland. This is one to watch, folks, with John Mullen with Summertime Blues. Here we go.

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1: There we go then. Fantastic that is. And a quick hello then to Mairead, Gavin, Paul, my Aunt Maureen, and they're from Sheila, which is out near where I'm from originally back home. Good evening, folks. Thank you very much for tuning in and listening and sending your messages. It is very, very well received here. Thank you for taking the time to do that. And a quick then hello then to my Aunt Rose. As we know already, I've mentioned a few times, Rose has been on here and we've had a chat. And then my cousin Jerry and everyone that is related to me in New York City, Florida, California, and being Irish, we're everywhere. So what Rose has said, I'm going to tell your ma. Obviously my ma has passed away now, R.I.P. and she goes, I will tell your ma. Okay, so tell her when I get home then.

There we go, folks. That's a bit of Foster and Allen there, and I'll tell me ma. Coming up in this evening's, we have some fantastic interviews. One with Andrew Dolan, then a cracking young lad, very, very nice, humble man to talk to, and a lady called Cara McGilliam, and about their music career and what inspires them to do what they do. As usual, folks, you got any requests in here, it's King Carlos, it's KingKarlos at KingCarlos148@gmail.com. Couldn't remember my own email address there. So yeah, send that request to me, I'll read it out. And that's what Sinead and Maria have done. And they've put in there and said, good evening, can you say a quick hello then to the people back in Donegal? I said I will indeed, but unfortunately, I see, oh, do I have a name? It's Mum and Dad. Mum and Dad back in Donegal. There we go. And let's speak of Donegal, let's go with this. Take Me Home Country Roads with Daniel O'Donnell. There we go.

Many thanks to Barry Owen for sending me that little jingle there. Thank you very much. None of this is AI. It's all real deal. So Barry Owen is a fantastic guy, and he does have a new single out then, Little Did I Know, and that is fantastic. Very catchy. And he's originally from Newry, which is near where I'm from back home. And it's just along that line, along the border between Dundalk and Newry. I mean, where I come from, we measure things in fields. And I would walk that line quite a lot, to be honest with you. And, yeah, let's see.

0: find, because you're mine, I walk the line.
1: There we are, folks. Then, as usual, it's the King here with some good old Irish music. And as we know then, and love, old wee Daniel was from Donegal, and he sang a wee version of Pretty Little Girl for Oma, as many other people. So on the line with me now, I have my man, Andrew. Andrew, how you getting on? Are you all right?
2: Not too bad, I'm keeping well, yes. I'm ready for a chat.
1: Good stuff, good stuff. So, can you ever tell me, what inspires you to do what you do? Obviously, you play music. Then, is that a full time, and what inspires you to do it?
2: Well, it's not even a full time at the minute. I'm also a university student in the Queen's University in Belfast. But I am I'm inspired by just anybody who has came from around home, around Tyrone, in front of me. I've seen so many people make it a full time career, and that's what I would love to do. I've watched people in bars and pubs since I was no age, and just watching people love what they do is what inspires me to keep going.
1: And what type of music then would you play? Do you see, watch people when you were growing up and around, but what kind of musicians would you listen to? Would you be listening to the Tumbling Paddies, or would it be a bit of Wee Daniel, or you tell me?
2: Bits and pieces. I always looked up to Nathan Carter whenever I was younger, and the Tumbling Paddies have supported them on numerous occasions. The Whistling Donkeys would be another band that I would look up to, and I'd be very into that sort of music. The likes of those bands would inspire me quite a lot, and just watching them grow, and they're doing so well at the minute. So Christy Moore is another big inspiration of mine. He's some performer.
1: Yeah, what a great

0: But yeah, I would have grown up with his music, and he would have been going, "Oh, this doing fine, this doing this." Is that, was it? didn't he have a brother? Didn't he have a brother that sings as well?
1: I think he did. You're right. Yeah. I've heard about that before.
0: I think he was called Luke. I think it was called Luke of Bloom or something like that. But yeah, a bit of old Christian.
1: And
0: that's what it's all about, isn't it? Being Irish, being cultural, and good old music. Then. Tumbling Paddies. I do like that song. Closing Time, and a few of the others. Then they do quite a lot of covers. So and then our man there, Pat Short, he was in the video for that, and that's a bit of cracking. What was it like when you're on the stage with it? Well, obviously supporting Tumbling Paddies. Is that like, here I've made it, or do you want to keep going and doing what you're doing to keep cracking at the market, if you like?
1: Yeah, you want to keep on going. That's what I think. You know, you keep on, you try and change going from the support slot to be the headliner someday. So it's always a good feeling. They're great at getting the crowd going, and they attract so many fans, and you look at them and think, I would love to be able to do that myself someday, headline it. So gigs like that would really inspire me on through the legs of the Tumbling Paddies, as you'd say.
0: And then

0: yourself then, when you're playing your music, are you in the zone? Are you playing it to somebody in particular? Or is it a case of, sure, it's a bit of everything for everybody?
1: Oh, it's a bit of everything for everybody. Sometimes you have to be in the zone, especially if you're trying to remember lyrics. If you've forgotten the lyrics, it's always a bad thing. But sometimes I'm just trying to remember them, and I kind of have to stay focused. But then there are other times when you're in a bar and you're enjoying yourself and stuff. You're looking around you and you know somebody walking past or something like that. So it's not as bad.
0: That's a fair point. I mean, there's a couple of Irish head the balls there that be out there singing and. And I would say they were a personification of Irish, which would have been Shane McGowan, R.I.P. He's no longer with this band. He sang with the Pogues and then the Popes at one point, because he might have got himself thrown out for doing stuff he shouldn't have been doing. But I think as well as he kept going and he kept cracking at it, and eventually it worked. So I think if you work hard, play hard, it's the old cliche when I was having a chat with Pat Short, if you work hard, follow your dreams and then keep going with it. I think that's the message then we'd like to get across to people.
1: Yeah, that's definitely the key. You can't party too hard, especially when you're just starting out. You need to work harder and you'll eventually get there.
0: And that's a fair point. Now, before I let you go, what's the name of the wee song you want me to play? Introduce it, and I've got one more favourite to ask, like I've been asking everybody, but you might be able to help me with it. So what's the name of the track I'm going to hit play with?
1: This is a song called White Feather. It's a song that I wrote about chatting to a drunk man came up to in a bar, and he gave me a bit of advice. He said to stay away from the bottle because he used to be sold his guitar to pay drink. Handling was that the world is my oyster. He'd, a young lad, and you've got plenty of potential, so just follow your dream and stay away from the bottle. So I wrote this song White Feather about that, and hopefully you enjoy it.
0: Brilliant. And that's the advice that Pat Short gave to me and to anyone else who's starting out like yourself. Like I said, then I do this as a hobby on the radio station, on musicians and artists, but definitely follow your dreams. But just before I do hit play, if you don't mind, I've been having a chat with a few of the boys with Barry Owen, Pat Short. Now I'm going to ask your good self, will you give me a hand to get the band back on the road? Because I used to be in it's going to come as a surprise, I used to be in a band back home, I used to be in a rubber band, so would you be up for it? You will?
1: Absolutely.
0: Good man. And we'll bounce back and we'll get that sorted. I mean, I'll get off of the Yorkville, we'll go over the hills and far away, and we'll get the band back on the road. Listen, my friend, you've been...

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10: There we go. Thank you very much then to Andrew Dolan. Very humble, very nice chap then. His song with White Feather. Cracking tune. As always, folks, thank you very much for listening in this evening, whether it be sitting at home having a wee cup of tea or just out in the back garden in the lovely weather that we're having, or it could be raining or whatever it works for you. Really, really doesn't matter, as long as we're having a good time tonight. And thank you very much for messages, well wishers, and yeah, brilliant, fantastic, because without you there, guys, it's it wouldn't be the show. Wouldn't go on. I wouldn't be able to do what I do and what I love doing. So my next one up is a young lady from Collyhanna, and let's see what she has to say. So it's, what can I say about this? Very humble, very polite, like everyone that I've worked with. People are very polite and they will give me their time. Yeah, it's one thing me being able to present here, but then it's people will give me their time when everyone is so busy with doing, getting on with life, I think. But it's nice really to give me that and have that conversation. So I'm going to say thank you very much again for people just chilling out with me, listening to me and having that conversation. And brilliant, that's the best way to describe it. It's just brilliant and fantastic to see it. So my next one is Choosing Texas from Mary, which is fantastic. So here we go. I think this is quite soft, quite easy to listen to, and brilliant as always. So here we go. You're listening to myself here, and sitting here in this studio having a conversation with you this evening, and thank you very much indeed. Thank you.
11: Hi everyone, this is Mary Hoey, and you're listening to Crackin' Country with King Carlos.

Fantastic. I do like listening to that track. It's quite nice, quite soft. I'm going to say a quick hello then to Margaret and Maureen, twins, and I rang one up and I was talking to the and I actually phoned the wrong sister because I used to work with Margaret, not Maureen, and she goes, no, you're looking for my twin sister. And I said, I'm not going to lie, you're twins, so I didn't know who I was calling, to be honest. But they're identical twins, there we go. And Dave said to me, your wedding day, Jimmy Buckley, and I said, no problem, here we go.

0: Thank you.
1: There we go. Thank you very much indeed. Your wedding day there with Jimmy Buckley. So what we're going to do now, we're going to head over to N17, which was sang by none other than the Soul Doctors, with "There's a Used to Love Her." If you remember this, you remember this. "Used to Love Her."
2: I have fallen for another.
1: Here we go.

0: There we go, folks, with the Soul Doctors are used to live. That was a one, a blast from the past. That's what I'm going to say. I'm going to say thank you very much to whatchamacallit, my raid, for sending me in these requests and just having the crack with her, really. And as always, folks, it's a Tuesday evening and we're on here, we're cracking country, and it's all about recreating the memories that we had with growing up back home in Ireland, and some of my family are still there. So joining me on the line then is Arfula Breffni, that was named after Breffni Park. How's she going? Are you all right?
1: I'm doing right, regardless of yourself.
0: I'm all right, yeah. So are you enjoying that weather we're having, whether it be raining or whether the sun is shining or just in general, out and about?
1: It's the usual four seasons of one day, anything over here.
0: That's fair. So it seems to me nothing has changed. So I'm going to ask, do you remember, like, we used to be growing up when we were wee fellas? I'm not saying we were up the different, but we used to watch that old TV, and then the World Cup would be on. Do you remember that?
1: Remember that, that's right, yeah.
0: Yeah, and I mean, we had no clue anything about football. We were into the GAA, and we used to do the old Roach Emmett thing. The Gaelic, that's it. The Gaelic, yeah. We used to.
1: Gaelic.
0: Well, we talked.
1: Gaelic
0: we and we didn't make county, did we?
1: No, we don't think we made it out of the field, never mind county.
0: So, would you have a wee song there that might bring back some memories then, with for cracking country? Would you have a wee song to be playing?
1: Put them under pressure.
0: Put them under pressure. We got a game. We got a game to win. Here we go. You're listening
1: to.
0: You've got a game to win. Well.
1: We got a game to win.
0: Did they ever win?
1: No.
0: What?
1: No. Quarterfinals in 1990. We were lucky.
0: There we go. There we go. Put them under pressure with the Irish squad. You're listening to the King Carlos of Cracking Country.

put them under pressure. The game is about being effective, being aggressive, winning the ball, getting on with the play. We'll put them under pressure.

Fantastic there, and thank you very much to Arthur there for agreeing to introduce that song for me. And I'll tell you what, we did a sun crack when it came to that. I put them under pressure, 1990, I tell you. Brilliant that was, absolutely brilliant. So what I'm going to play now is, let's see, if for

0: first comes to mind, because I'm sitting here looking at my reflection, my hair is done, I'm clean shaven, and I've got my muscles, and I'm going to play Trisha Penrose's version of You're So Vain, because it's to me, from me, all about me. And what I'd like to ask Trisha is that when she was recording that track, Trisha, if you're listening, did you actually think that you were going to be singing that to me? Trisha, what do you reckon? Did you think you were going to be singing that track to me?
1: Carl, you're so vain. Remember you?
0: I think so. I do sing along. I've got the right notes, they're just not in the right order.
1: Oh, it doesn't matter. Give it a whirl, Carl.
0: I will. It just goes like, you're so vain. You probably think this song is about you, don't you? You're so vain.
1: You do think the song is about you, Carl.
0: I do. Even when I play it, if there's other presenters there, they'll come to the door and they say, was that meant for you? And I said, yeah, I think so, but Trish doesn't know it yet. But yeah, I do love playing it every time. But I'm glad you were able to tell everybody that song was actually to me, from me, all about me. But yeah, I do love playing it. I love playing the other one as well, the one that you sang with your mum, Sue.
1: Oh, I know him so well.
0: That's it. Wow. I can't hit the notes, but like Morecambe and Wise said, I've got the right notes. They're just not in the right order.
1: I love it.
0: Here we go, folks. You're So Vain by the lovely Trisha. Trisha, would you like

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8: It's Diverse.
9: We go fucking as always. I keep telling people that I used to be in a band back home. I'm not going to lie, it was a rubber band. Now, I've been offered positions left, right and centre. What do you call it? Pat Short said I'll bounce back. What's his name? Ray Dolan said, asked me if I wanted to be the doorman. And a few other people said that they'd be able to teach me to sing, like Lauren McCrory, John Mullen. I'm not so sure he can find a position. But well, I asked, oh, Keelan Brown there, good man yourself. Do you reckon then you could get me in a band?
10: I'm sure we could get you a slot in there somewhere, you know. I think you've a personality there that'll draw the people, so
9: I could be flying. Yeah, I don't know what I'll be able to play because I can't actually play an instrument. I can bang a few keys on the piano and I couldn't carry a tune in a bucket like I keep saying, but I tell you though, I could be the warm up guy. Are you looking for a warm up man over there just to hype people up and wind them up? What are we reckoning?
10: The support act, and you know, I think it's very, very vital, you know, for the likes of us. But I think you'd be running us for our money, I think.
9: What I can't do with doing the old instruments and singing, I certainly make up in personality and confidence. Do you know what I mean? I wouldn't need to take an assertiveness training course. That's one thing for sure.
10: No, I don't think so. But
9: one thing I will do is to say a quick hello to some people that we know very well would be the Luton Irish Forum. She gives them a wee shout out there. Good man yourself, Keelan.
10: A big shout out to the Luton Irish Forum and all the staff and volunteers, Nalette, Nula and Sue and Elsa, Angel and Alana and Orla tuned in as well. So I hope you're all keeping well.
9: Lovely, lovely. Thank you very much. I've been King Carlos. I mean, I'm not actually a king. But that's a self-title that I've given. I do have a little red cloak, so I've been King Carlos, and then you've been Keelan Brown. Thank you very much indeed, Keelan.
10: Pleasure, Carlos.

There we go. That was Keelan Brown there then coming back again. And thank you very much again to Keelan for giving me up his time and to have a conversation. Just have a chat with me. Do you know what I mean? That's what I'm saying, folks. That's what it's got about. And like I keep saying, guys, if you need to be getting in the wee messages there, would be King Carlos, KingKarlos, 148 at gmail.com. And well, we can arrange then for you. You know, we'll have guests and requests. I don't mind. Whatever works for you guys. And if you need to be given a voice note as well, if you put me an email there, we can arrange and organise that as well, which will be fantastic, as always. So, coming up then, don't forget, is an interview with Cara McGillian. Fantastic interview then, and a brilliant, fantastic performer. And let's go on then with a bit of Matt Levy and with Rose Coloured Glasses. Here we go.

Hello, everybody. Matt Levy here. Glad to be back at the Irish Sessions here with Mark Cahill. And this week is a country week. And this little song I picked by the great John Connolly is called Rose Coloured Lass. Hope you like this one.

There we go, Matt Levy and rose-coloured glasses. And what I will say is thank you very much to Matt Levy. He's also given me quite a lot of his time when it comes to doing interviews and spending some time. Like I keep saying, folks, if you guys are able to make contact with me, that would be perfect on kingcarlos148@gmail.com. And it's fantastic. The support here is astronomical. And that's thanks to you sitting there, listening in, tuning in, saying hello to me when you see me within Luton or at Luton Irish Forum or wherever you might see me, or just making that contact. It means the world, folks. So I'm going to go with Emma Dunn with her version of Daisy. It does give me a little bit of taste, I've said it before, with a little bit of taste of Cyanide O'Connor. That's Sinead, if you're not shouting at that Alexa thing in the corner.

There we go with Emma Dunn and Daisy. I do like that. Quite catchy, isn't it, Emma? I do like that. My next one brings me in mind when I used to go to... I went to Cork. I'm going back 30 years ago, and I'm not going to lie. Now, I can't say it was the black stuff or any of the fall-down water, but it just came to a point that I just couldn't remember. It's a bit missing. That's all I'm going to say. But, I mean, I'm not saying this... Not saying that people would be excess alcohol there, but I just forget. That's all I can say. So I'm going to say I was there and it was brilliant. Yeah, the crack was brilliant there on Cork, so the crack was always 90.

There we go. Effie Nalen is there. I've worked with Effie before. Fantastic young lady. My next one up then is Stacey Breen. I've worked with this lady too, and this is brilliant, brilliant music, musician. Like they all are. And I'm very humbled and privileged that these people will work with me. And it's been brilliant, fantastic. And I'm very privileged and humbled that you at home is listening to me as well. So, we've got this Blame It On Your Heart with Stacey Breen. Here we go.

There we go, fantastic as always. And my next one up then goes to my Aunt Rose, who said to me, unfortunately, I'm not her favourite nephew. Her favourite nephew is Stephen. I'm not really behind that, Rose. I'm not going to lie. I think I'm your favourite nephew. You're just playing shy. So she says, can you play me Rainbows and Roses by Logan McCool? I said, well, of course, and I've worked with the guy. Obviously, Pat, RIP, he's moved on. But Chris Logue, fantastic. Very humble man to work with, and I've worked with him as well. And Rainbows and Roses. So here we go.

There we go. That was Rainbows and Roses by Logan McCool. Fantastic. I do love that. It brings you back. That was one of my mum's favourite songs. It was, like I said before, an absolute privilege to chat with Chris. And yeah, it does bring me back the memories of when I was growing up in Ireland and then watching my mum just dance along to that. Fantastic. So my next one in is Little Did I Know. Little Did I Know by Barry Owen. And Barry Owen is the guy, when you hear those jingles, that's him. That's playing that for me. So here we go. Little Did I Know by Barry Owen. Fantastic. Here we go.

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0: Hello everyone, it is Cara McGinion here and you're listening to King Carlos on Crack and Country.
1: There we go, folks. So it's the King here, as always, and as we all know and love, I'm not from around these parts, I'm from everywhere and nowhere. And I tell you what, though, I don't think I've ever been to Omagh, but where I'm from, Omagh's in County Tyrone, and I will talk a little bit like that and very, very fast, but where I am from is the northeast, a place called Hundalk and a place called Hackball's Cross, but near to that is a lovely part of the country that's in Carlingford. Lovely that. The scenery is beautiful and it's just on the border. So I was just wondering, Cara, who's joining me now on the line. Cara, have you ever been to Carlingford there? And what is it that you do first, Cara? Have you introduced yourself and tell me what it is you do? That'd be great.
2: Yes, so I'm an independent country music singer from Omagh, County Tyrone. And of course I've been to Carlingford. It's beautiful. The loch is gorgeous and I love it on a sunny day.
1: It is. So then just tell me then, I think you've performed in the Carlingford Arms. Outside of this interview, you've shared them, that you've performed in the Carlingford Arms. Did you enjoy it there?
2: Yes, it was absolutely mad. It's a different experience performing in Carlingford because it's so busy all the time. But I absolutely love it, and the crowd and the crack is just night-day-like.
1: And do you know what, though? I've been to Carlingford, and I've been to the Carlingford Arms back in the 90s when I was a little fella. And I'm not saying I started any sort of fight, but I wasn't long about finished. I mean, I just said it there. I mean, I wonder, do you know what I mean? I don't know who owns it now, but could you ask them if you're back there, am I still barred? Because I was barred at one point. I don't think so. Well, they remember me. I don't think they will. I doubt it. Do you reckon they will?
2: I could say nobody could forget you, like.
1: Yeah, there is that. So could I just...

0: There we go, and a quick hello then to Donna Marie, Seamus, Mary, Micheál, and Fiacra. Fiacra again, Fiacra, Fairley, yeah, there you go. I think they're twins. Let me know, boys, you twins. There we go, let's go back to this interview with Cara. Perfect.
1: What inspires you to do what you do?
2: My late granda inspired me, and my late nanny, actually. So they asked me one day, my nanny asked me when she was passing, a week before she passed away, what I sang at my uncle's wedding. So I got up and sung the famous Mary Black song, Song for Ireland, at my uncle's wedding. And then it was my grandfather, actually, one night we were in Bundoran, was like, get you up there and sing a wee Philomena Begley song. So I got up and sung Truck Driving Woman, and then country music just kind of festered from there. And that's where I am now.

0: And if you don't mind, Cara, to share with me, what aspirations would you have then for your music industry at the moment?
1: I think, obviously, what any young singer would love is a band on the road doing what the likes of Claudia Buckley and what Michael English and all are doing. I think that's the main goal, but I would absolutely love to get
2: Virtual DJ
1: in Wales a lot more. I was privileged to be in Blackpool there in February, and the crowd was just amazing, and the community over there, especially with country music, is just insane. So I would love to get across the water a wee bit more as well, but yeah.
0: I tell you what, though, it is, but now this is between me, you, and the gatepost. I think there's more Irish people over here than there is in Ireland, and I say that respectfully, but everywhere I go, everybody knows everybody, and even when I was talking to your ma, we end up knowing a lot of the same people from back home, whether that be from generations ago, but yeah. Do you think, then, that that's something you will achieve if you keep work hard? Or I think the question I'd rather ask is, what advice would you give to anyone that is starting off? I know then that you're a teacher outside of your music, and then what advice would you give to young people that are starting off? I mean, sure, you're young yourself, but what advice would you give to people that are starting off?
1: I would say work hard. It's not easy. You have to work hard. You have to put the time in. But I would also say be yourself. It's an industry that you can't not be yourself in, because you're in it all the time and you're constantly meeting people. And if you're not yourself, then it shows. So I would say just be authentically you and work as hard as you can, and you will. It might take a while and it might be a long road with a few bumps, but you will start to see results, and it's an amazing feeling when you do.
0: And to be fair, that's what a lot of people have told me, whether it be Pat Short when I've interviewed him, and I've had a chat with Stacey Breen, Effie Neil. A lot of people are saying be your real self, be authentic, and work hard and follow your dreams. And I think even I've been doing this radio presenting for a handful of years, and you're right, it is a lot of hard work, but it's worth it in the end, because you get to chat to various people and you get to do what you love best. Would that be fair to say then, that the hard work does pay off?
1: Yes, it does pay off, and it might not seem easy at the time, and you might feel like doors are constantly closing, but I'm a firm believer that when one door closes, another one opens, and I'm sort of living proof of that at the minute, and it's an absolutely amazing journey, so it will pay off eventually.
0: And that's what the

0: for every 5 doors that close, 1 will open. And even when I'm doing this radio presenting, people, it's not people are rude, it's that they're very busy. And every time then somebody will say no, or they haven't got the time. And then I find other people that would be interested in doing what I'm doing. But yes, it's just remember, keep going. Keep her lit, is that what you say? Still, do they still say that in Ireland? Keep her lit, keep going.
1: Keep her lit.
0: Keep her lit, keep her lit.
1: Exactly. And that's a big Tyrone thing to say.
0: Yeah, keep her lit, keep her lit. Now we're sucking diesel, but yeah, it's, I don't really hear those sayings. Not really over here in the UK, not as much. Unless they're Irish, like myself and yourself, they would. It's not really sayings that they would know what the hell I was talking about. And then, what, honestly, so keep her lit, now we're sucking diesel, and say, what's that mean? And then I've toned down a lot of the local sayings and slangs that I would use when I'm speaking to Irish people. Otherwise, they're completely lost. And I say that with the greatest of respects. So can I just ask then, is there any particular music? You mentioned where you found the inspiration from. So is there any particular musician that you would aspire to be? As in, would it be Claudia Buckley? Would it be similar sort of artists like that?
1: Yes, I absolutely love Claudia Buckley. I love her American influence that she has at the minute as well. I mean, I love both Irish and American country, so Claudia is definitely making waves at the minute. She's doing amazing things. I was actually with her at the weekend. I think she's doing absolutely amazing. And there's other artists as well, like Philomena Begley. She lives not about 20 minutes up the road from me. And I think what Philomena has managed to do in her career is absolutely amazing. And if I could have half the career Philomena Begley had, I'd be doing well.
0: It leads me to ask then, what track would you like me to play? And I will hit play, please.
1: Hold on Out for a Hero.
0: Perfect. Thank you ever so much. And I've been King Carlos and you've been Cara. Thank you.
1: Thank you.

There we go. We're all born with a little spark of madness, a tiny bit of magic that keeps us dancing, dreaming, laughing, and living with our whole hearts. Don't ever lose it. Because it's being the spark that keeps the crack alive, keeps the music sweet, and keeps your spirit, so your spirit shining, even on the hard days. Hold on to it, because without it, we're only half alive. May your guide bless you and keep you safe always. Until next time, take care of yourselves and each other. One love, as always. Thank you very much to everyone who's tuned in to listen, to you at home just listening in, everyone that sent a request and give me the time to create what I do here with Cracking Country and Luton Irish. Thank you very much indeed. Do an interview with me, fantastic and lovely person to work with. So I'm going to play in a Cars version of "She's in Love with the Boy." This is a cracking little tune. You're listening to King Callers as always.

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Referee, that's the title of that one. If you were here tonight, an exclusive for World Beat Sound and World Reggae Beat, a refix for the World Beat Sound and Music Studio. That was Alexander O'Neill, a

exclusive. And if you're just tuning in, greetings and welcome. This is The World Reggae Beat. My name is DJ Warm and Easy, and it's an action-packed show as usual. And we've got a special guest this week. Stay tuned to find out. So right about now, let's continue the vibes as we introduce to you another World Beat exclusive from none other than Mike Anthony. You're going to recognise the lyrics, but it's in a different style. Check

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0: exclusive.
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0: Well, here comes another one.
1: Oh,
0: but this time it's the voice of Matty Prince. The track's out and available right now. It's called Touched by an Angel, but you're going to hear it in a different style, exclusive only to World Beat Sound and World Reggae Beat, and it goes like this.

0: Essen, that's Dunstable. Music supplied by Preacher and the Champagne Bubblers crew and myself, DJ Warm and Easy. You'll also have two singers on stage, Tim Heights and Yvonne Michelle. There's also face painting, photo booth, craft stalls, and you'll also have Anne-Marie's Fresh Caribbean Cuisine. So check it out from 1 p.m. to 6 p.m. Saturday the 25th of July, the Rum, Reggae and Ska Music event in aid of prostate cancer, taking place at the bar, The Square, LU63SN. Don't miss it.
1: Yo, this is Shaggy. Yeah. Let it be known when I'm in town, listen to the only real 100% reggae show, World Reggae Beat. See me? 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

0: Coming up right now, right here on the World Reggae Beat with me.
1: Yo, yo, what it do? It's your homie Two Pistols. Right now I'm in the building with DJ Warm and Easy. I need the whole UK to stand up. Salute.

Courtney John, and he's got a track out. It's been out a while now, but it's been getting some regular airplay lately, especially on my show, and it's called Cool Me Down. And we're going to cool you down right now with a different vibe that takes you back in time. Take a listen to this.

0: Easy have it locked. And we say, even though Warm and Easy, we are take it worldwide musically. 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
1: Bless the love and greetings. Yeah.

0: a bunch of exclusive featuring Luciano, Mikey General, Courtney John, and of course Taras Riley and Jimmy Riley, kicking off the Version Excursion. On that famous rhythm twin spin, the late Sly and Robbie's tuning rhythm, of course, originally voiced by the late great Sugar Minot.
1: When the breeze it blow, woman is in my ears now. I'm always listening to woman is the music in place, just great, you know. Always in tune, Jah Defender, blessing up woman is. Yes, last year, it's you, Rastafari.

Nature, Ellis, track called Guilty. Now we're guilty of playing big tunes here on the World Reggae Beat, aren't we? And here comes another one. This time it's a combination of Berry Salmon and Popcorn.

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And there you go, a cover of a great Lionel Richie classic, Easy, from a man called Lamy Murray. You can catch me if you want to hear more music like this. I'll be in Northampton on the 1st of August alongside the Mystic Crew. You can also catch me on that 2nd of August up in Edmonton, featuring on a show which features Liquor Roy and Errol Dunkley. And you can also catch me in September at Mason's with Love Light Crew and a whole heap more. Look out for more info on our social media. Right about now, though, we're going to get another one from Lamy Murray. I'm sure you're going to recognise this. And listen out for Claire Angel in the mix.

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The girl I'm watch you like ark, but you still on money like shark. 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

0: Everton Blender, Lift Up Your Head. And we're going to continue with some roots and culture right now. We're going to step it in a one-drop fashion as we bring down an exclusive to Worldbeat sound, followed by none other than Gappy Ranks.
1: I want some Worldbeat! Anything.

the original artist Glassford Manning in a remix exclusive to World Beat Sound and World Reggae Beat. And talking about Gappy Ranks, Get Well Soon, Loretta, we're going to play one from him. He's a former guest here on the World Reggae Beat, and I'm sure you're going to recognise this.

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4: 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Yeah? 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

0: That's right, it's the World Reggae Beat. It's me, Warm and Easy, keeping you company with some of the best reggae music from both sides of the Atlantic. You've just listened to one, or a few, I should say. You listen to the voice of the legendary Tapazuki. Born in Kingston, Jamaica, Tapazuki came to the UK in 1973, where producer Bonnie Lee arranged for him to voice for Larry Lawrence. This took place, and a little after that, Tapazuki released his first single, Jump and Twist. And we got the pleasure and the honour of saying greetings. Greetings and welcome, Tapazuki, to World Reggae Beat.
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0: For the people who listen to the show for the first time and might not know about you, tell them a bit about yourself and how you got involved in on the reggae scene.
1: Okay, you know what, of bad things, good things come. I was a little rude boy at home, and mommy said, no, I can't keep you in bad company, so I'm going to send you away to foreign. She talked to Bonnie Lee, and they take me over here. But before I used to play a song as a little boy, because used to run away from home as a little boy and go and sleep over by the political office that they used to have at HQ, and they used to put me on a sound system box. But people used to like it. As a little youth, I don't know if they like it because I was so small and brave. Somehow, they like what I was doing. But to me, I wasn't doing anything. I couldn't even remember the things I used to say. But they liked it and they used to request me. So after coming to England, the third night, Bundy said to me, you were at as a show at the Woodlands Hall. And Bundy said, I hear you can DJ, so go on stage. So they send me up there, and I go up there and do the song. When I come back down, he introduced me to Larry Lawrence, and Larry Lawrence take me to the studio the following Sunday, and that's how Jump and Twist came along.

0: Wasn't you excited then, you know, being dropped in at the deep end, as they say?
1: Well, because I used to in the dance, you know, and sometime I'm in the dance, I hear people was comparing me with those artists, and I was so anxious. I was anxious to be a star at the time. Not for the money, just because the love of music. I was more than prepared. Those times I was young and I had lyrics flowing. I was just start creating lyrics. I had a bag of lyrics.

0: So as you mentioned lyrics, who were the people that you used to listen to yourself, you know, and impressed you, that made you want to be an artist before you became an artist yourself?
1: Well, Big Youth is my idol.
2: Man, oh man, hotter than sharks, as I would say. Hit the man for 3 million right to your thirds. Cool breezing, that may be cold.
1: Artists like, you right.
3: Shake it, festival.

0: Did you ever end up in any little clash situation with him? Because like how we have DJs clashing now, you know, and throwing word at each other over the music and that. Did that happen to you in your time?
1: No, not really, no, because you, Roy, and Dennis Al Capone come within a time, and then Jay Youth came. In those times, I was only playing in the dance as a little youth. And people used to compare me and say I'm good like those DJs. Now, when I came to England now and did Manna Warrior, it's only one of the songs was released. Two of the songs, Jump and Twist and Manna Warrior. I spent a year and then go back to Jamaica and spend 3 years down there with Bonnie Lee, doing a little production, running around with Bonnie Lee. And then I do the MPLA album, come back to England. And it's when I come back to England, I found out that the album Manna Warrior was released up here.
0: Was you surprised as well to see how people...
1: It was a surprise. Yeah. It was a surprise.
0: And did you perform in any live shows at the time as well to help promote the music?
1: No, well, I come at that time. I came with the album MPLA, and then I released the single MPLA and went back to Jamaica. And down there in a couple of weeks, and they called me and said, I have to get back here because MPLA is mashing down the place. When I come back here, I see MPLA, everybody was some little kids with some button on them shirt, mark MPLA, and I was like a...
0: That must have been really exciting.
1: Yeah,
0: for you
1: as well. That surely excited me.
0: Tell us a bit about Bonnie Lee, the man, you know, the great producer Bonnie Lee. We hear about him so much and he's done so much in reggae music. Tell us a bit about him, what he's like and what it's like to work with him.
1: Well, he's a very excited man, right? And you can learn a lot working with him, you know, and when you're in the studio with him. He has a good ears and he can hear things. I mean, if you're in the studio and you just say something that he think would fit in a song, he can interact with you, and he's willing to listen from anybody, but he knows what he wants.
2: Nice man, I want to that, like, jacket crazy,
3: I had a man, you know himself, I've come to, I know.

0: 73, 74. This was a period that allowed you to start up your own record label, Stars Record Label, is that right?
1: Yeah. Well, the Stars Record Label is after really when I went back to Jamaica and around Bonnie Lee, and I was in and out the studio then. Earl Chinna Smith, Robbie Shakespeare, Santa Davis and Augustus Pablo called me and said, you know, you have a lot of inspiration in music. Let's make you some rhythm. So they make me some rhythm and I start vicing Junior Ross and Prince Alan, Linford, Newgen. And that's where it really started as a producer. And that's where I started Stars Label from.
0: And not only did you produce artists to voice on your tracks, you also put out instrumental albums as well, dub albums as they're known, isn't it?
1: Yes, Tafazuki, dub and

0: Around the time when you got a deal with Virgin Records then, and they decided that they wanted to employ you to do some music for them? Because that's when you did albums like Peace in the Ghetto and Tupper Roots, is that right?
1: Yeah, that was when I was signed to them, because I was signed to Virgin Records. And those were the albums they put out.
0: Around the 70s, what is the scene like here with the sound system and stuff? Were they playing a lot of your music?
1: No, well, to be honest, you know, they don't play a lot of my music in Jamaica. Me as an artist, they play my production. Up until now, the songs that everybody plays, the song with me that everybody plays, People Are You Ready?
0: Yeah.
1: And that's the only song they play up with me now in Jamaica. It's like it's only one song. You ask some people in Jamaica how many songs they think it's one song.
0: No, but you've done a numerous amount of songs. I mean, a lot of the top artists at the time that had hit records, you always seem to be in there on the version, you know, like Dennis Brown with Them Ja. He was on the back of that one, and you know, you worked with people like Errol Dunkley as well and Big Ute, so you know, you've had a massive career. How did you get the name Tapazuki?
1: You know, every interview goes, everybody wants to know how I got that name. Well, it's really, it's coming from my mother, you know, and it was Patakiat. No, my granny couldn't call the name, so she said Tapakiat. Until my brothers and my little friend them start calling me Tapa, they would say the cat, because when they say Tapakiat, I don't react to the cat. So they just keep on calling me Tapa. And because of my involvement in dancehall, and the big man them used to send call me. So anytime they send the youths to call me, a couple of them would come in the dance with me. So whenever the dance is happening in town, they'll run, come and call me and say a dance is going on, because they want to go in. And because I was a bit famous from when I was young, as a little youth in the community. So that's how the Zuki come, because those little youths that was running behind me, we automatically build a little 12-year-old girl by the name of the Zuki. So everybody in it was a Zuki. So I was Tapa Zuki. That's where the name stick. And
0: it's all history after that.
1: Yeah, yeah.
2: Oh Lord, black people, are you ready? Bravo! Oh Lord.
0: So would you say that you prefer to produce or sing, or do you have a preference, or do you don't mind which one it is?
1: I love to produce, but that's what actually cost me my career, because it takes me away from me, myself. You know, the love I have for it sometimes. And I think what's happening to a lot of the artists, them, you know, to produce yourself is very, very hard, but they don't realize it. And I can tell you, because that's what held me back for a long time.
0: But you did work with a lot of top artists, though, like you said, the Mighty Diamonds, Max Romeo, Ken Boots, Sugar Minots. That must have been really nice to be able to work with artists like that, though.
1: Yeah, well, you know, as a young producer coming up, I wanted to be recognized. So going around with Bonnie Lee, getting to know all the big names, I thought that recording big names would give me
0: an advantage, I think.
1: Right.
0: But there wasn't many producers about at the time. I mean, there probably were some big name ones, but not many young ones like yourself.
1: That's why I had to go with the big artists, mm-hmm, to lift me up amongst all these big producers.
0: Right, in 1978, you scored a big hit with a track called Oh Lord, and then Fenzi. Tell us about those tracks, because those are like, you know, history.
1: You know, Fenzik is before Oh Lord. Fenzik was first. That was when I was with Virgin, and it went in the British chart up here. At that time, I didn't have, nobody recognized me in Jamaica. So I wanted a hit in Jamaica, so I went back home, and that's how Oh Lord come up. And Oh Lord was one of the biggest, is one of the biggest reggae DJ songs in Jamaica until this day.
0: And would you say that you write your lyric based off what events that happen around, in reality, in life and
1: half
0: stuff?
1: Life,
0: yeah.
1: You know? Because that Oh Lord is like, just want to shout out to the people, but most old time people are in old time days, as anything happens, say, Oh Lord, and, you know? So it's just like getting funny what old time people used to say. Those are the things Bob Marley sing. So that I went down with that idea, want to do something from the old time people saying, And all that just came up.
0: And that was a big smash hit.
1: Until today.
0: And talking about today now, what I was really pleased about is that you're still in the business, because the business has changed so much now. I mean, people are trying to say that reggae music's dying, but it's not dying. I think there's a lot of talent out there still. What's your opinions on that?
1: Well, nothing is wrong with the business. It's only the players and the people who make the music doing the wrong thing. What you just said a while ago, when we used to make music, I told you earlier on, Robbie Shakespeare, Santa Davis, Chyna Smith, it was a group of good musicians, not just one man sitting down giving everything what he think. Because sometimes they say you making a session and the session have to stop, and they sit down and discuss the music, because they're all great musicians, and they discuss what they're gonna do. You know, they would say, let's go from E minor to G or to F and work it that way. And then the one would say, no, but if you play it from D to, and then they discuss it, and then they say, let's try it again. And so, you know, it was like a whole family
0: working together. Whereas now, like you said, it's just one person giving an idea, and that's it.
1: Yeah. So the music just come down to that one brain, and it just gets so smart.
0: I mentioned a while ago that I was pleased. I'm pleased because people like you are still in the business, and you've just revamped a big hit from the past, the Natty Dread What She Want, which was Horace Andy and yourself. And you've got a few artists on it, like Luciana, Beres Hammond, Nereus Joseph, John Holt, to mention a few. What made you decide that you wanted to come back after a period of time and do this?
1: Well, all right. Coming to England a couple of times, and every time I go out, every dance I go, I hear this song keep playing, Natty Dread What She Want, just it. But that is just me and Horace Andy alone on it, holding it for 30 years, because you know that rhythm is 30 years old. Mm-hmm. And me and Horace Andy on it, holding it for 30 years old. And it sound like it just ready to go on the road. So I say, I figure more or less if I put a couple of the top artists on it again, people would enjoy it.
3: Here come the musical hit maker from Jamaica, Taurus Riley.

0: You've got an album out as well, haven't you?
1: Yeah, an album, Tiger X Is Wrong. It is out on iTunes download now. And it's the same like what I've done on Natty J, that she want. All those reading is from the past product.

0: the album that you got now called X's what?
1: Is there a particular reason why it has that title called X's? X's not right. Is there a particular reason for that?
2: Well, the album is modeled to kind of show the DJs them where we're coming from, where DJ and where the music is coming from. Because nowadays they arrive the music from hip-hop, and hip-hop was already arrived from reggae.
1: From reggae, yeah, definitely.
2: So it's like they're taking it back. So right now I'm trying to see if they would just listen, and we just need to be original.
1: Yeah.
2: All the music come, like ska came, rock steady, and reggae.
1: It's still reggae.
2: And it's still reggae.
1: It can't change.
2: They
1: now
2: even try to term some of them as reggae, because you know they're calling dancehall reggae now. Although they say it is dancehall, it is still labeled as reggae. So nothing cannot overthrow reggae.
1: Real authentic reggae goes back, and it stands the test of time as well.
3: Then you said you're scared of the things that we do to survive.
1: Tupper, you did some tunes for Trojan Records as well, isn't it? A couple of tracks I saw were released on Trojan record label.
2: No, I didn't do it for Trojan. I did it for myself and give Trojan
1: okay,
2: the
1: yeah,
2: to release
1: yeah,
2: it.
1: Yeah,
2: you know?
1: Yeah.
2: I'm glad you say that, because even now, most of the big company them, you know, are collecting the producers' money and claims that we did the song for them. Most of the songs were recorded before we even start doing business with them. Because Virgin Record do that.
1: Would you say that you have a lot of control over your music, what you put out over the years, and you personally have a lot of control over it? Because the reason I asked that is because I spoke to Errol Dunkley recently. I did an interview with him, and he said he owns all of his music.
2: Well, really, with me, I came up producing myself. Nobody didn't believe in me as an artist, mm-hmm. So I had to produce myself. After leaving England, then get the start with Larry Lawrence and Clement Boucher. When I go back to Jamaica, nobody didn't believe in me. I had to start produce myself. Lighty Slim put out one song, and Yabby record a song with me, but he didn't put it out. And from there, I had to, all these songs, I produced them myself.
1: Well, has it been a long struggle, though?
2: Yeah, it's a long struggle, a very hard struggle.
1: Because it's about 30, 40 years you've been in the business.
2: Yeah,
1: now.
2: But that's why I have so much control over my music. I have the control over them, but still, the company who I've dealt with, they still hold on and capture some of the marketing control, and like the sale control, but I still have them to do what I want to do with them. For instance, I was signed up with Virgin Records, and they released me from it, but they don't release the songs that I used to. They only released me as an artist, so I could go and do whatever, but they still put out the songs that I gave to them.
1: What about the artists themselves, though, that you work with? Do you find that they've got the knowledge of your music in particular? Or I'm talking about the younger artists, not people like Luciano or Beres, but I'm talking about, do they know about your music?
2: Well, most of them didn't know about it until they start traveling, and when they come out and mm-hmm. people start asking them and they start hearing my songs play on the radio. Yeah. Because as I said before, most of my songs don't play in Jamaica. So most Jamaican people don't have me as a big artist. They more have me as a big producer.
1: Yeah.
2: Because I got a couple of number one songs. For instance, Putting Up Resistance with Barry Salmon. That was big in Jamaica and still big.

0: One Man Against the World,
1: Greg Isaacs,
0: and the Hard Drugs, and songs like those, they keep the name going.
1: Yeah.
0: That's why I could be able to survive now, because I figure more or less if I was gone all so soft and nobody hear about me, making my way back now would be a bigger problem. It would be harder.
1: The thing is, you've got so much music out there. Like you said, in Jamaica, they might think you only got one song, but I know there's plenty of hit songs out there. And, you know, hopefully the people in Europe, because Europe, reggae music is really big in Europe right now, and they're looking for artists like yourself to come and perform. So
0: at the moment, I'm the owner for 40, over 50 albums. I control now, you know. I'll be making my website and I'll be putting them up for download. I had Stars Record on the road up here before. I had an accident. I fell off a bike and I was in the hospital. And it was as the Thomas was around me and encouraging me. And that's when he said, let's do Tapper Records. So we are from far, you know, coming from very far. Right, Mr. Thomas?
1: You mentioned some music there, right? The way you said it, it's like it's no big thing, but these tunes like you mentioned, like Gregory Isaacs, One Man Against the World, these tunes are big tunes over here. You know, you mentioned Putting Up Resistance, Berris Hammond, another big tune, you know, and I want people to know this, so it's good to know that, it's, you know, that you're behind all these projects, and we look forward to many more years of music coming from Tapper Zuki.
0: Well, I'm feeling good now, I'm in good shape.
1: Tell us a bit more about this album. Where is it available? Is it just iTunes at the moment?
0: Yeah, it's available on iTunes for now. That's where it started out, but it will be available vinyl and

0: Well, before you go, I want you to say some shout out to some people, because I know there's a lot of people that have been listening right around the globe now and around the three counties listening. Say some shout out to some people.
1: Well, I'd like to big up all my fans, you know. I don't want to call anybody name and the others of people feel left out. But all my fans and all the people who have supported me in the business, and my family, my three daughters in England, and my son and my other daughters in Jamaica. I wish them all the best, and daddy love you all. And I must say big up to Sister Maria, our family, because she's doing a wonderful work, and give thanks, you know?
0: Right, and I'm going to drop you in the hot seat shortly and ask you to drop an a cappella for make them know that Tapazuki we are talking to. Yeah, I wonder if I could get an a cappella.
1: Yeah, why not?
0: Yeah, man,
1: why
0: drop
1: not?
0: An a cappella with me. Give me something for the people and make them know, you know?
1: Say that, people, are you ready? Blow! Oh, Lord. Come and we do the Tapazuki rock steady. Blow! Oh, Lord. Come and we do it whenever you are ready. Blow! Oh, Lord. Come and we do it like Uncle Freddy. Blow! Oh, Lord. I said that Sanky and Trim, I said him went for a swim. And now Sanky said to Trim, no bother trouble my thing. For my farting, I can't swing. And me say, my farting, I can't swing. Me say, the sister, them are muggle in a shorts. The sister, them are muggle in a shorts. Them does a model. Them does a model. Me eye just a dazzle. It just a dazzle. And every time them pass me, just psst, idea. Every time they pass me, just psst, come here. Every time they pass me, just heal data. Every time they pass me, just come on. I mean, say, people, are you ready? Blow! Oh, Lord.
0: Yeah, but enough respect for that, man. That's a classic track there for real. And don't forget to stay tuned. There's a lot more coming up right after these.

You heard Johnny Cool kicking off the Version Excursion with a track called Long Time Ago. And in fact, yeah, that was way back in the 70s, mid-70s, 1975 in fact. And you just listened to one of the artists who was prevalent in that era. That was, of course, none other than Tapa Zuki, another big-time DJ producer from that time. And don't forget, that was a rerun of the interview with Tapa Zuki. For all those who missed it the first time around, you heard it again right here on the World Reggae Beat with me. Right, we're going to keep inside the vibes now as we bring you more from Prince Jazzbob. But before that, let's listen to this from Horace Andy.

another great that's not with us anymore, but his music lives on. That's the cool ruler, Gregory Isaacs. Track called Don't Believe in Him. Before that, King Tubby Skank, featuring the voice of the late Greg Uroy. I couldn't just play one from Gregory. Let's give you another. See if you remember this.

Okay, there you go. The last one from me, DJ Warren Easy. And all it leaves for me to say is I hope you enjoyed the show as much as I did. If you didn't, tune in again. We shall educate some more. I will be back, God sparing, next week right here on Diverse FM 102.8, giving you more world reggae beat. So until then, from me, DJ Warren Easy, take it easy and we'll see you later. Bye for now.

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6: From the Sky News Centre at 1, a Labour mayor claims she was not told her road projects would be scrapped to fund a £15 billion increase in defence spending. Government departments will also have to shave capital budgets to pay for the major investment plan aimed at future-proofing the armed forces. On Monday, Prime Minister-in-waiting Andy Burnham pledged to rewire the British state by giving regions greater control. Mayor Claire Ward represents the East Midlands.
7: Really disappointing about the process that has taken place and shows that we do